walls of stone come crumbling down. Memories fade like forgotten stars.

But I'm allowed to dress it up. 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Never let me go. Just try.

Lidlstad. Can I introduce you to our amazing band? Give it up for Dai of Vlamings on drums! Stan Konings on keys and bass! We're Kids Are Bones, so we're super happy to be here with you. You guys are amazing. Thank you so much.

I heard from someone else. He said, she said, they said, we said, but he said, I didn't say, heard from that mouth. Now I can see that I've been blind to the earth's ways. Finally. Finally, now I can see. I've been blind to the earth's ways. Finally, now I can see. I've been blind to the earth's ways. Like sheep, I followed everything I heard.

people say we have made it through worse before. All I hear is the wind slapping against all the gravestones of those who did not make it. Those who did not survive to see the confetti fall from the sky. Those who did not live to watch the parade roll down the street. I've grown accustomed to a lifetime of aphorisms meant to assuage my fears. Pithy sayings meant to convey that all ends up fine in the end. But there is no solace in rearranging language to make a different word tell the same lie. Sometimes the moral arc of the universe does not bend in the direction that comforts us. Sometimes it bends in ways we don't expect. And there are people who fall off in the process. Please, dear listener, do not say that I am hopeless. I believe there is a better future to fight for. I simply accept the possibility that I may not live to see it. I have grown weary of telling myself lies that I might one day begin to believe. We are not all left standing after the war has ended. Some of us have become ghosts by the time the dust has settled.

yours forever truly, eyes to eyes, heart to heart. The leaves begin to crumble and the day is getting dark. See them sailing through the air as stray dogs begin to bark. But the streets are made of fire, and my feet begin to burn.

the breakdown. Your t-shirt's lost its smell of you, and the bathroom's still a mess. Remind me why we decided this was for the best.